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That's all we've got time for this week on Rave the World Radio. A huge thank you to everyone listening around the world. Keep supporting great music, and I'll be back with another episode before you know it.

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1: Oh, it's beautiful. But wait a minute, isn't this?
0: Yeah, yes it is.
1: But I thought the old lady dropped it into the ocean in the air.

when it's burning low. Only miss the sun when it starts to snow. Only know you love her when you let her go. Alright.